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5: 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Partly cloudy tonight with a slight chance for isolated thunderstorms. Lows around 72. Winds out of the southwest around 5 miles per hour. Storms likely tomorrow. High of 93, partly cloudy skies. With Motown, the Beatles, and more, I'm weatherology meteorologist Paul Trombley in the Groove Weather Center. Currently 86.

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6: 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Partly cloudy tonight with lows around 72. Southwest winds around 5 miles per hour. Chance of thunderstorms with fog in spots early tomorrow. Daytime highs approaching 93. Sunshine mixed with clouds at times. With Motown, the Beatles, and more, I'm weatherology meteorologist Paul Trombley in the Groove Weather Center. Right now, it's 84 degrees.

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2: ABC News, I'm Wayne Cabot. Suspension suspended for tomorrow's World Cup.
3: A shocking decision ahead of one of the biggest games in U.S. men's national team history. FIFA announcing it's lifting the one-match ban handed to U.S. star striker Phelarin Balogun. FIFA citing Article 27 of its disciplinary code, putting Balogun's one-match suspension on hold for a probation period of 1 year, essentially changing the punishment to a warning.
2: ABC's Christian Cordero, the Belgian team, saying it's astonished by the decision. They played tomorrow in Seattle. President Trump intervened on behalf of America. Kyiv now under a Russian attack again tonight. 25 dead across New Jersey after days of heat. People as young as their 30s. Most had no air conditioning. Mayor Zoran Mamdani telling New Yorkers expect possible heavy flooding tomorrow when another round of heavy storms moves in around dawn. This is ABC News.
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6: 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Partly cloudy tonight with lows around 72. Southwest winds around 5 miles per hour. Chance of thunderstorms with fog in spots early tomorrow. Daytime highs approaching 93. Sunshine mixed with clouds at times. With Motown, the Beatles, and more, I'm Weatherology Meteorologist Paul Trombley in the Groove Weather Center. Currently 82.

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4: 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Partly cloudy tonight with lows around 72. Southwest winds around 5 miles per hour. Chance of thunderstorms with fog in spots early tomorrow. Daytime highs approaching 93. Sunshine mixed with clouds at times. With Motown, the Beatles, and more, I'm meteorologist Paul Trombley in the Groove Weather Center. Right now, it's 80 degrees.

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5: 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Partly cloudy tonight with lows around 72. Southwest winds around 5 miles per hour. Chance of thunderstorms with fog in spots early tomorrow. Daytime highs approaching 93. Sunshine mixed with clouds at times. With Motown, the Beatles, and more, I'm weatherology meteorologist Paul Trombley in the Groove Weather Center. Right now, it's 80 degrees.

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1: ABC News, I'm Wayne Cabot. World Cup wowzer, America's star will play. The suspension suspended, reports ABC's Christiane Cordero.
2: Sources tell ABC News President Trump called FIFA's president Gianni Infantino last week, urging him to review the matter. Soon after it was made public, Trump wrote thank you to FIFA on social media.
1: Belgium's Football Association saying it's astonished that forward Folarin Balogun will be allowed to play tomorrow in Seattle. At least 25 heat deaths across central and northern New Jersey. 25. People in their mid-30s to their 80s. Hundreds of thousands have no power or internet from the storm that broke the heat. More storms are on the way from Philly to New York, flooding likely tomorrow. Parasitic infection sickening 572 in Michigan, more than 100 in Ohio, no common source of infection. Another large barrage by the Russians overnight in Kyiv. Damage reports coming in. This is ABC News.
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5: 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Partly cloudy tonight with lows around 72. Southwest winds around 5 miles per hour. Chance of thunderstorms with fog in spots early tomorrow. Daytime highs approaching 93. Sunshine mixed with clouds at times. With Motown, the Beatles, and more, I'm weatherology meteorologist Paul Trombley in the Groove Weather Center. Right now, 79.

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Now, some of y'all never been down south too much. 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Looks something like a turnip green. 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
10: 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Partly cloudy tonight with lows around 72. Southwest winds around 5 miles per hour. Chance of thunderstorms with fog in spots early tomorrow. Daytime highs approaching 93. Sunshine mixed with clouds at times. With Motown, the Beatles, and more, I'm weatherology meteorologist Paul Trombley in the Groove Weather Center. Right now, 79.

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1: 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Partly cloudy tonight with lows around 72. Southwest winds around 5 miles per hour. Chance of thunderstorms with fog in spots early tomorrow. Daytime highs approaching 93. Sunshine mixed with clouds at times. With Motown, the Beatles, and more, I'm weatherology meteorologist Paul Trombley in the Groove Weather Center. Right now, it's 79 degrees.

0: Perhaps it's fate that today is the 4th of July. 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
2: 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The worst heat wave in 14.

0: Trump called FIFA's president last week, urging the suspension over the awkward stepping of a player's ankle. President Trump is off to meet with NATO leaders tomorrow. He'll be in Turkey. OPEC countries have agreed to expand their production as oil falls to near pre-war levels. This is ABC News.
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3: 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Partly cloudy tonight with lows around 72. Southwest winds around 5 miles per hour. Chance of thunderstorms with fog in spots early tomorrow. Daytime highs approaching 93. Sunshine mixed with clouds at times. With Motown, the Beatles, and more, I'm weatherology meteorologist Paul Trombley in the Groove Weather Center. Right now, it's 79 degrees.

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6: 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Partly cloudy tonight with lows around 72. Southwest winds around 5 miles per hour. Chance of thunderstorms with fog in spots early tomorrow. Daytime highs approaching 93. Sunshine mixed with clouds at times. With Motown, the Beatles, and more, I'm weatherology meteorologist Paul Trombley in the Groove Weather Center. Right now, it's 79 degrees.

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4: 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Partly cloudy tonight with lows around 72. Southwest winds around 5 miles per hour. Chance of thunderstorms with fog in spots early tomorrow. Daytime highs approaching 93. Sunshine mixed with clouds at times. With Motown, the Beatles, and more, I'm weatherology meteorologist Paul Trombley in the Groove Weather Center. Right now, it's 77 degrees.

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1: ABC News, I'm Wayne Cabot. President Trump intervened with FIFA and American star forward Folarin Balogun is no longer suspended for Monday's match against Belgium.
2: While this is a highly unusual move, there is precedent. Portugal's Cristiano Ronaldo was sent off with a red card in one of his country's last matches before the World Cup. He initially received a 3-game suspension, which would have sidelined him for Portugal's first 2 World Cup matches until FIFA intervened.
1: ABC's Christian Cordero. Mexico is out, England handing them the first World Cup loss. Brazil is out, too. The most extreme heat in 14 years leaves 25 dead across New Jersey. People in their mid-30s to their 80s. Most had no air conditioning. The storms that broke the heat broke

0: 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Keep it twisted.
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2: 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Partly cloudy tonight with lows around 72. Southwest winds around 5 miles per hour. Chance of thunderstorms with fog in spots early tomorrow. Daytime highs approaching 93. Sunshine mixed with clouds at times. With Motown, the Beatles, and more, I'm meteorologist Paul Trombley in the Groove Weather Center. Currently 77.

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Never grumbles or fusses, always treats me right. 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
4: 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Partly cloudy overnight with a low of 72. Southerly winds around 5 miles per hour. Chance of thunderstorms and foggy early Monday, high of 93. With Motown, the Beatles, and more, I'm weatherology meteorologist Jennifer Wojcicki in the Groove Weather Center. Currently 75.

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3: ABC News, I'm Wayne Cabot. After President Trump called up his friend, the FIFA president, the ruling is American star forward Folarin Balogun will play in the World Cup match Monday against Belgium. A lot of soccer fans agree that he should, that he didn't intentionally step on a foot. Reaction from teammate Christian Pulisic.
4: He's obviously super happy, man. This is what exactly you want to be able to play in games like this. You know, it's just a big smile on his face and all of ours for him. He deserves it.
3: New Jersey is reeling. 25 killed in the heat, followed by storms that tore up neighborhoods and took down power and internet. A woman in Paramus.
5: We can deny it all we want, right? You can stand there and say it's not raining, but it doesn't prevent you from getting wet. The same thing with climate change. We can deny it all we want, but we're experiencing the repercussions.
3: More flooding downpours on the way across the area Monday. This is ABC News.
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4: 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Partly cloudy overnight with a low of 72. Southerly winds around 5 miles per hour. Chance of thunderstorms and foggy early Monday, high of 93. With Motown, the Beatles, and more, I'm weatherology meteorologist Jennifer Wojcicki in the Groove Weather Center. Right now, 73.

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0: Unusual move. There is precedent. Portugal's Cristiano Ronaldo was sent off with a red card in one of his country's last matches before the World Cup. He initially received a 3-game suspension, which would have sidelined him for Portugal's first 2 World Cup matches until FIFA intervened.
1: ABC's Christian Cordero. Mexico is out, England handing them the first World Cup loss. Brazil is out too. The most extreme heat in 14 years leaves 25 dead across New Jersey. People in their mid-30s to their 80s. Most had no air conditioning. The storms that broke the heat broke trees and power lines. More storms Monday. Police have a man in custody after a large quantity of fireworks killed a woman in Chino, California. This is ABC News.
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3: Brew Weather is brought to you by F&L Market, with the freshest meats and produce on Memorial Avenue in Lynchburg. Partly cloudy overnight with a low of 72. Southerly winds around 5 miles per hour. Chance of thunderstorms and foggy early Monday, high of 93. With Motown, The Beatles, and more, I'm weatherology meteorologist Jennifer Wojcicki in the Groove Weather Center. Currently, it's 72 degrees.

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3: 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Partly cloudy overnight with a low of 72. Southerly winds around 5 miles per hour. Chance of thunderstorms and foggy early Monday, high of 93. With Motown, the Beatles, and more, I'm weatherology meteorologist Jennifer Wojcicki in the Groove Weather Center. Currently, it's 72 degrees.

0: and gentlemen. Yes, that's right. Elvis Presley.
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5: 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The Groove, Central Virginia's home for Motown, Beatles, and more. 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

0: 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Yes, that's right. 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
5: 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The Groove, Central Virginia's home for Motown, Beatles.

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3: ABC News, I'm Wayne Cabot. After President Trump called up his friend, the FIFA president, the ruling is American star forward Folarin Balogun will play in the World Cup match Monday against Belgium. A lot of soccer fans agree that he should, that he didn't intentionally step on a foot. Reaction from teammate Christian Pulisic.
4: He's obviously super happy, man. This is what exactly you want to be able to play in games like this. It's just a big smile on his face and all of ours for him. He deserves it.
3: New Jersey is reeling. 25 killed in the heat, followed by storms that tore up neighborhoods and took down power and internet. A woman in Paramus.
5: We can deny it all we want, right? You can stand there and say it's not raining, but it doesn't prevent you from getting wet. The same thing with climate change. We can deny it all we want, but we're experiencing the repercussions.
3: More flooding downpours on the way across the area Monday. This is ABC News.
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1: Groove Weather is brought to you by F&L Market, with the freshest meats and produce on Memorial Avenue in Lynchburg. 72 overnight under partly cloudy skies, northwesterly winds around 5 miles per hour. Chance of thunderstorms again with fog and spots early Monday, 93. With Motown, the Beatles, and more, I'm weatherology meteorologist Jennifer Wojcicki in the Groove Weather Center. Currently, it's 73 degrees.

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3: 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Happy 4th of July.

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2: Feels so good. 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

couldn't dance. 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
2: Weekend Update recognizes its obligation to present responsible opposing viewpoints to our editorials. Here with an editorial reply is Miss Emily Letella.
3: What's all this fuss I keep hearing about violins on television? I say there should be more violins on television and less game shows. It's terrible the way things...
2: That was violence on television, not violins. Violence.
3: Oh, that's different.
2: Yes.
3: Never mind.
0: Now let's get back in the groove.
4: ABC News, I'm Wayne Cabot. President Trump intervened with FIFA and American star forward Folarin Balogun is no longer suspended for Monday's match against Belgium.
5: While this is a highly unusual move, there is precedent. Portugal's Cristiano Ronaldo was sent off with a red card in one of his country's last matches before the World Cup. He initially received a 3-game suspension, which would have sidelined him for Portugal's first 2 World Cup matches until FIFA intervened.
4: ABC's Christian Cordero. Mexico is out, England handing them the first World Cup loss. Brazil is out too. The most extreme heat in 14 years leaves 25 dead across New Jersey. People in their mid-30s to their 80s. Most had no air conditioning. The storms that broke the heat broke trees and power lines. More storms Monday. Police have a man in custody after a large quantity of fireworks killed a woman in Chino, California. This is ABC News.
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7: 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Partly cloudy overnight with lows around 72. Easterly winds around 5 miles per hour. Chance of thunderstorms Monday. Daytime highs approaching 95. Partly cloudy skies. With Motown, The Beatles, and more, I'm weatherology meteorologist Jennifer Wojcicki in the Groove Weather Center. Right now, it's 70 degrees.

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America! 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Well, I'm so glad I'm living in the USA. Happy Independence Day from the Groove.

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3: 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Partly cloudy overnight with lows around 72. Easterly winds around 5 miles per hour. Chance of thunderstorms Monday. Daytime highs approaching 95. Partly cloudy skies. With Motown, The Beatles, and more, I'm weatherology meteorologist Jennifer Wojcicki in the Groove Weather Center. Right now, it's 70 degrees.

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3: ABC News, I'm Wayne Cabot. After President Trump called up his friend, the FIFA president, the ruling is American star forward Folarin Balogun will play in the World Cup match Monday against Belgium. A lot of soccer fans agree that he should, that he didn't intentionally step on a foot. Reaction from teammate Christian Pulisic.
4: He's obviously super happy, man. This is what exactly you want to be able to play in games like this. You know, it's just a big smile on his face and all of ours for him. He deserves it.
3: New Jersey is reeling. 25 killed in the heat, followed by storms that tore up neighborhoods and took down power and internet. A woman in Paramus.
5: We can deny it all we want, right? You can stand there and say it's not raining, but it doesn't prevent you from getting wet. The same thing with climate change. We can deny it all we want, but we're experiencing the repercussions.
3: More flooding downpours on the way across the area Monday. This is ABC News.
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7: 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Partly cloudy overnight with lows around 72. Easterly winds around 5 miles per hour. Chance of thunderstorms Monday. Daytime highs approaching 95. Partly cloudy skies. With Motown, the Beatles, and more, I'm weatherology meteorologist Jennifer Wojcicki in the Groove Weather Center. Right now, it's 70 degrees.

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2: 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Chance of thunderstorms today, otherwise sunshine mixed with clouds at times. Daytime highs approaching 95. West winds around 5 miles per hour. With Motown, The Beatles, and more, I'm weatherology meteorologist Jennifer Wojcicki in the Groove Weather Center. Currently, it's 70 degrees.

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2: 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Chance of thunderstorms today, otherwise sunshine mixed with clouds at times. Daytime highs approaching 95. West winds around 5 miles per hour. With Motown, The Beatles, and more, I'm weatherology meteorologist Jennifer Wojcicki in the Groove Weather Center. Currently, it's 70 degrees.

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1: ABC News, I'm Brian Clark. Extreme heat plagued millions over the holiday weekend. Officials in New Jersey believe there were at least 25 heat-related deaths in the state. Now millions are under a different kind of weather threat, says ABC's Hannah Bata.
2: Heavy rain pounding Chicago. Parts of Wrigley Field inundated with water. Roads turned into rivers, leaving drivers stranded. In New York, intense winds whipping up sand and debris. Beachgoers in Brooklyn rushing to pack up and leave. Lightning striking One World Trade Center in Lower Manhattan.
1: 5-day mini-trial begins in Utah today. Prosecutors will try to show they have sufficient evidence against Tyler Robinson, the man accused of killing Charlie Kirk last year, to require him to stand trial. Sources tell ABC News President Trump called FIFA's president and asked him to review the controversial one-game suspension for the U.S.'s leading World Cup goal scorer, and that ban's been lifted. Villar and Balogun can play tonight. This is ABC News.
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4: 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Chance of thunderstorms today, otherwise sunshine mixed with clouds at times. Daytime highs approaching 94. Westerly winds around 5 miles per hour. With Motown, The Beatles, and more, I'm weatherology meteorologist Jennifer Wojcicki in the Groove Weather Center. Currently 70.

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0: after the fireworks are gone. We welcome you in on a Monday morning, July the 6th. Hi again, it's Kyle. You're listening to 102.3 The Groove. We'll keep playing your favorite music. We'll get over to the Weather Center, figure out what's going on today. News update at the top of the hour. Stay put. Happy to have you here on a Monday morning, July the 6th.
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2: 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Chance of thunderstorms today, otherwise sunshine mixed with clouds at times. Daytime highs approaching 94. Westerly winds around 5 miles per hour. With Motown, the Beatles, and more, I'm weatherology meteorologist Jennifer Wojcicki in the Groove Weather Center. Right now, it's 69 degrees.

0: temperatures today probably still getting to 90 for most of us. We've got rain chances that go up this afternoon and evening. A shot at wet weather tomorrow and Wednesday. We're upper 80s tomorrow, mid-80s Wednesday, back to the upper 80s and 90 for Thursday and Friday. So we do get a break from the extreme heat. Definitely still going to feel like summertime out there. And when you combine the humidity, you got to be careful. But anyway, it is something nice to not be talking about triple digits, right? Does not look like we'll see any of those in the next five, six, 7 days. And we may end up getting some much-needed rain in our area. Some folks got hit with the pop-up showers this weekend. Hope you're doing okay after all of that and all the July 4th festivities. Stay with us for more groovy music.
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2: 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Chance of thunderstorms today, otherwise sunshine mixed with clouds at times. Daytime highs approaching 94. Westerly winds around 5 miles per hour. With Motown, the Beatles, and more, I'm weatherology meteorologist Jennifer Wojcicki in the Groove Weather Center. Right now, it's 69 degrees.

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Here comes another one of our favorites right now.

0: after the fireworks are gone. We welcome you in on a Monday morning, July the 6th. Hi again, it's Kyle. You're listening to 102.3 The Groove. We'll keep playing your favorite music. We'll get over to the Weather Center, figure out what's going on today. News update at the top of the hour. Stay put. Happy to have you here on a Monday morning, July the 6th.
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2: 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Chance of thunderstorms today, otherwise sunshine mixed with clouds at times. Daytime highs approaching 94. Westerly winds around 5 miles per hour. With Motown, The Beatles, and more, I'm weatherology meteorologist Jennifer Wojcicki in the Groove Weather Center. Right now, it's 69 degrees.

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1: ABC News, I'm Brian Clark. After leading the weekend celebrations for America's 250th anniversary, President Trump is set to leave Washington later today to meet with allies.
2: President Trump leaves for the high-stakes NATO summit in Turkey, where he'll meet with world leaders on the wars in Iran and Ukraine. It comes as President Trump has been blasting our allies for not spending enough on their own defense and for refusing to get involved in the war in Iran.
1: It's ABC's Selena Wang. Overnight, Ukraine was hammered by another barrage of Russian missiles and drones. At least 12 people were killed in Kyiv. Right now in Iran, threats against President Trump along the miles-long funeral procession in Tehran for Supreme Leader Ayatollah Ali Khamenei, who was killed in a strike on the opening day of the war. The president also may have played a part in the World Cup, as sources say he called the head of FIFA over a red card given to USA star Filarin Balogun, and FIFA lifted his one-game suspension. He can play tonight. This is ABC News.
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4: 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A mix of clouds and sun today with a chance for storms. Highs around 94, west winds around 5 miles per hour. Chance of thunderstorms with fog tonight, 71. With Motown, the Beatles, and more, I'm weatherology meteorologist Paul Trombley in the Groove Weather Center. Right now, 70.

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0: temperatures today probably still getting to 90 for most of us. We've got rain chances that go up this afternoon and evening. A shot at wet weather tomorrow and Wednesday. We're upper 80s tomorrow, mid 80s Wednesday, back to the upper 80s and 90 for Thursday and Friday. So we do get a break from the extreme heat. Definitely still going to feel like summertime out there. And when you combine the humidity, you got to be careful. But anyway, it is something nice to not be talking about triple digits, right? Does not look like we'll see any of those in the next five, six, 7 days. And we may end up getting some much needed rain in our area. Some folks got hit with the pop-up showers this weekend. Hope you're doing okay after all of that and all the July 4th festivities. Stay with us for more groovy music.
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2: 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A mix of clouds and sun today with a chance for storms. Highs around 94, west winds around 5 miles per hour. Chance of thunderstorms with fog tonight, 71. With Motown, the Beatles, and more, I'm weatherology meteorologist Paul Trombley in the Groove Weather Center. Right now, 70.

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0: got it wet weather today. If you look at the hour by hour, the chances do go up in the afternoon and evening. So pretty typical summer setup. You've got a chance at rain tomorrow and Wednesday. Looks like we're basically dry for Thursday and Friday, and maybe some rain chances coming back over the weekend. Temperatures all week probably going to hang around the mid to upper 80s. Could crack 90 today, it looks like. We'll stay up to date on all of that. We'll keep playing the music that you love. The best, Motown, the Beatles, more rock, more soul, more on the way next. Stay tuned.
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2: Groove Weather is brought to you by FNL Market, with the freshest meats and produce on Memorial Avenue in Lynchburg. A mix of clouds and sun today with a chance for storms. Highs around 94, west winds around 5 miles per hour. Chance of thunderstorms with fog tonight, 71. With Motown, the Beatles, and more, I'm weatherology meteorologist Paul Trombley in the Groove Weather Center. Right now, it's 72 degrees.

0: Decent shot at wet weather today. If you look by look at the hour by hour, the chances do go up in the afternoon and evening. So pretty typical summer setup. You've got a chance at rain tomorrow and Wednesday. Looks like we're basically dry for Thursday and Friday, and maybe some rain chances coming back over the weekend. Temperatures all week probably going to hang around the mid to upper 80s. Could crack 90 today, it looks like. We'll stay up to date on all of that. We'll keep playing the music that you love. The best, Motown, the Beatles, more rock, more soul, or on the way next. Stay tuned.
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2: Groove Weather is brought to you by FNL Market, with the freshest meats and produce on Memorial Avenue in Lynchburg. A mix of clouds and sun today with a chance for storms. Highs around 94, west winds around 5 miles per hour. Chance of thunderstorms with fog tonight, 71. With Motown, the Beatles, and more, I'm weatherology meteorologist Paul Trombley in the Groove Weather Center. Right now, it's 72 degrees.

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1: ABC News, I'm Brian Clark. After days of dangerous heat, large parts of the country now dealing with heavy rains and strong storms. ABC's Jaisha Patel's in Hoboken, New Jersey.
2: We've been dealing with these thunderstorms for a couple of days now, since at least Friday, and it has impacted NJ Transit service. That severe weather has brought down trees and knocked out power for many people in our area. And the Friday night storm brought down around 60 trees, which affected NJ Transit service. So crews have had to clean up storm debris on those tracks, and they're also working to get service back up and running.
1: The heat's still high in parts of the South over the next few days. President Trump leaves today for what could be some tense meetings with fellow NATO leaders this week in Turkey. He's also expected to meet with Ukraine's president. At least 12 people were killed overnight in new Russian attacks on Kyiv. In Utah, prosecutors will start laying out some of their case against the man accused of killing Charlie Kirk in a mini trial. This is ABC News.
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4: 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A mix of clouds and sun today with a chance for storms. Highs around 94, west winds around 5 miles per hour. Chance of thunderstorms with fog tonight, 71. With Motown, the Beatles, and more, I'm weatherology meteorologist Paul Trombley in the Groove Weather Center. Right now, it's 72 degrees.

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0: Hello, good morning. It's Kyle. Welcome to Monday, July the 6th. Hope you had fun with the July 4th weekend. Might be some patriotic songs left over in the playlist here on Monday morning to go along with your favorites. The best of Motown, the Beatles, more rock, more soul, so much more great stuff on the way this Monday. 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
2: 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A mix of clouds and sun today with a chance for storms. Highs around 94, west winds around 5 miles per hour. Chance of thunderstorms with fog tonight, 71. With Motown, the Beatles, and more, I'm weatherology meteorologist Paul Trombley in the Groove Weather Center. Currently 76.

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2: 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A mix of clouds and sun today with a chance for storms. Highs around 94, west winds around 5 miles per hour. Chance of thunderstorms with fog tonight, 71. With Motown, the Beatles, and more, I'm weatherology meteorologist Paul Trombley in the Groove Weather Center. Currently 76.

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2: 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A mix of clouds and sun today with a chance for storms. Highs around 94, west winds around 5 miles per hour. Chance of thunderstorms with fog tonight, 71. With Motown, the Beatles, and more, I'm weatherology meteorologist Paul Trombley in the Groove Weather Center. Currently, it's 79 degrees.

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1: ABC News, I'm Brian Clark. After a weekend of celebrating the nation's 250th birthday, President Trump leaves Washington later today. He'll meet with allies at a potentially contentious summit.
2: President Trump leaves for the high-stakes NATO summit in Turkey, where he'll meet with world leaders on the wars in Iran and Ukraine. It comes as President Trump has been blasting our allies for not spending enough on their own defense and for refusing to get involved in the war in Iran.
1: That's ABC Selena Wang. Overnight, Ukraine was hammered by another barrage of Russian missiles and drones. At least 18 people were killed, including 12 in the capital, Kyiv. Right now in Iran, threats against the president during the funeral procession for Iran's supreme leader who was killed in a strike on the opening day of the war. And the president apparently played a part in the World Cup, as sources say he called FIFA's president over the red card given to USA star Falaron Balogun. FIFA lifted his one-game suspension. This is ABC News.
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5: 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A mix of clouds and sun today with a chance for storms. Highs around 94, west winds around 5 miles per hour. Chance of thunderstorms with fog tonight, 71. With Motown, The Beatles, and more, I'm weatherology meteorologist Paul Trombley in the Groove Weather Center. Currently, it's 79 degrees.

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0: after the fireworks are gone. We welcome you in on a Monday morning, July the 6th. Hi again, it's Kyle. You're listening to 102.3 The Groove. We'll keep playing your favorite music. We'll get over to the Weather Center, figure out what's going on today. News update at the top of the hour. Stay put. Happy to have you here on a Monday morning, July the 6th.
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2: 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Chance for storms today. Otherwise, a blend of clouds and sun. High temperatures reach up to 94. Southwest winds around 5 miles per hour. Overcast. With fog tonight, chance for storms 71. With Motown, the Beatles, and more, I'm weatherology meteorologist Paul Trombley in the Groove Weather Center. Currently 81.

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0: stupid.
1: Temperatures today probably still getting to 90 for most of us. We've got rain chances that go up this afternoon and evening. A shot at wet weather tomorrow and Wednesday. We're upper 80s tomorrow, mid-80s Wednesday, back to the upper 80s and 90 for Thursday and Friday. So we do get a break from the extreme heat. Definitely still going to feel like summertime out there. And when you combine the humidity, you got to be careful. But anyway, it is something nice to not be talking about triple digits, right? Does not look like we'll see any of those in the next five, six, 7 days. And we may end up getting some much needed rain in our area. Some folks got hit with the pop-up showers this weekend. Hope you're doing okay after all of that and all the July 4th festivities. Stay with us for more groovy music.
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3: 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Chance for storms today. Otherwise, a blend of clouds and sun. High temperatures reach up to 94. Southwest winds around 5 miles per hour. Overcast with fog tonight. Chance for storms, 71. With Motown, the Beatles, and more, I'm weatherology meteorologist Paul Trombley in the Groove Weather Center. Currently 81.

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Central Virginia's radio sensation, playing the grooviest music from the 50s, 60s, and 70s. 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

0: Hello, good morning. It's Kyle. Welcome to Monday, July the 6th. Hope you had fun with the July 4th weekend. Might be some patriotic songs left over in the playlist here on Monday morning to go along with your favorites. The best of Motown, the Beatles, more rock, more soul, so much more great stuff on the way this Monday. This is 102.3 The Groove.
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2: For this Monday, July 6th, 2026, I'm Nick Pierce. Summer workouts continue for Flames football. Third-year defensive lineman Mike Jarvis says aside from just making more plays, he's working on becoming more of a leader on the team.
3: December, January, you kind of had to do a lot of self-reflecting. 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And like last year, like I knew, like I'll be honest, I didn't do a good job last year. Like I didn't do a good job enough leading. So like for me this year, it was like, all right, one, I need to be more of a vocal guy. The more confidence you can instill in other people, that shows true leadership in my opinion.
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4: 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Chance for storms today. Otherwise, a blend of clouds and sun. High temperatures reach up to 94. Southwest winds around 5 miles per hour. Overcast with fog tonight. Chance for storms, 71. With Motown, the Beatles, and more, I'm weatherology meteorologist Paul Trombley in the Groove Weather Center. Currently 81.

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1: ABC News, I'm Brian Clark. President Trump ringing the opening bells of the NASDAQ and the New York Stock Exchange from the Oval Office this morning. Why?
2: This is about the Trump accounts, which are absolutely incredible for children. Children can, at the age of 18 and after, become very wealthy people.
1: These so-called Trump accounts are new tax-advantaged investment accounts available for children. Tonight, the president will jet off to Turkey for meetings with NATO leaders. The war in Ukraine expected to be another key topic. Overnight, Russia hit Ukraine with new attacks that killed at least 19 people. Wildfires continue to burn in the western U.S. Three firefighters killed in Colorado remembered at a service.
3: The work demands long days, heavy burdens, and quiet acts of bravery. We will remember them. We will honor their legacy. And we will carry their light forward.
1: The Forest Service, Sarah Fisher. I'm Brian Clark, ABC News.
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5: 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Chance for storms today. Otherwise, a blend of clouds and sun. High temperatures reach up to 94. Southwest winds around 5 miles per hour. Overcast. With fog tonight, chance for storms, 71. With Motown, the Beatles, and more, I'm weatherology meteorologist Paul Trombley in the Groove Weather Center. Currently 81.

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2: 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Chance for storms today. Otherwise, a blend of clouds and sun. High temperatures reach up to 94. Southwest winds around 5 miles per hour. Overcast with fog tonight. Chance for storms 71. With Motown, the Beatles, and more, I'm weatherology meteorologist Paul Trombley in the Groove Weather Center. Right now, it's 82 degrees.

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3: 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Chance for storms today. Otherwise, a blend of clouds and sun. High temperatures reach up to 94. Southwest winds around 5 miles per hour. Overcast. With fog tonight, chance for storms, 71. With Motown, the Beatles, and more, I'm weatherology meteorologist Paul Trombley in the Groove Weather Center. Right now, it's 82 degrees.

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1: ABC News, I'm Brian Clark. President Trump confirms that he asked FIFA President Gianni Infantino for a review of the red card that would have kept USA star Follerin Balogun out of tonight's round of 16 game against Belgium. The president also offered his thoughts on Balogun's red card.
2: That wasn't a foul. That wasn't even an infraction. That was two guys running full speed that happened to crash into each other.
1: FIFA's allowing Balogun to play. Belgium says it's protesting. President Trump heads to Turkey tonight for a two-day NATO summit as Russia continues to bombard Ukraine. At least 21 people were killed in overnight attacks. Microsoft announced that it's cutting 4,800 jobs. Most of these cuts centered on Xbox. Xbox's CEO says the video game company's laying off 1,600 workers today and that it's spinning off four studios. And prosecutors today will present evidence against Tyler Robinson, who's suspected of killing Charlie Kirk last year. This is ABC News.
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5: 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Chance for storms today. Otherwise, a blend of clouds and sun. High temperatures reach up to 94. Southwest winds around 5 miles per hour. Overcast. With fog tonight, chance for storms 71. With Motown, The Beatles, and more, I'm weatherology meteorologist Paul Trombley in the Groove Weather Center. Currently, it's 84 degrees.

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4: 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Chance for storms today. Otherwise, a blend of clouds and sun. High temperatures reach up to 94. Southwest winds around 5 miles per hour. Overcast. With fog tonight, chance for storms 71. With Motown, the Beatles, and more, I'm weatherology meteorologist Paul Trombley in the Groove Weather Center. Currently, it's 84 degrees.

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3: Hey, you have a good summer too, huh?
4: I was born and raised down in Alabama on a farm way back up in the woods. I was so ragged that folks used to call me Patches. Papa used to tease me about it, cause deep down inside he was hurt, cause he'd done all he could. My papa was a great old man. I can see him with a shovel in his hand. 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
1: ABC News, I'm Brian Clark. FIFA is allowing U.S. soccer star Flo Balogun to play in tonight's World Cup game against Belgium. He was sent to miss the game for a red card he received in the last game against Bosnia. President Trump was asked today if he played a role in FIFA's decision.
2: All I did was ask for a review. I didn't say you have to do this.
1: He made that request in a conversation with FIFA's president, Gianni Infantino, and now other countries, including Belgium, are not happy. Belgium says it wants more information about why FIFA made the decision. The game kicks off in Seattle at 8 Eastern. President Trump tonight travels to Turkey for a NATO summit. Ukraine will be a major issue. Overnight, 21 people were killed in Russian strikes. Microsoft is cutting 4,800 jobs. Its Xbox division will be hit hard. It's trimming about 20% of its workforce. Xbox's CEO says the business is not healthy. Charlie Kirk's accused killer, Tyler Robinson, will be in a Utah court today as prosecutors present evidence against him. This is ABC News.
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5: Groove Weather is brought to you by F&L Market, where the freshest meats and produce on Memorial Avenue in Lynchburg. Partly cloudy this afternoon with a chance for storms. Highs level off around 94, winds out of the southwest around 5 miles per hour. Chance of thunderstorms and foggy tonight, 71. With Motown, the Beatles, and more, I'm weatherology meteorologist Paul Trombley in the Groove Weather Center. Right now, 88.

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1: 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Partly cloudy this afternoon with a chance for storms. Highs level off around 94, winds out of the southwest around 5 miles per hour. Chance of thunderstorms and foggy tonight, 71. With Motown, the Beatles, and more, I'm meteorologist Paul Trombley in the Groove Weather Center. Right now, 88.

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She comes around here at just about midnight. 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
1: ABC News, I'm Chuck Sievertson. The Belgian Soccer Federation demands an explanation from FIFA about a decision to let a U.S. forward play tonight at the World Cup despite getting a red card in his previous game. President Trump phoned the head of soccer's governing body about it.
2: All I did was ask for a review. I didn't say you have to do this.
1: The man accused of killing conservative influencer Charlie Kirk in Utah last September is set to appear in front of a judge this week for evidence and testimony against him. Tyler Robinson has not entered a plea. Tonight, the president will fly the new Air Force One overseas for the first time to a two-day NATO summit in Turkey. For the first time, President Trump rang the opening bell for the New York Stock Exchange and NASDAQ from the Oval Office in the White House. It celebrated the launch of Trump Accounts, a new tax-advantaged savings account for children in the U.S. Total deaths in Ukraine from overnight Russian air attacks are now at least 21. This is ABC News.
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5: 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Partly cloudy this afternoon with a chance for storms. Highs level off around 94, winds out of the southwest around 5 miles per hour. Chance of thunderstorms and foggy tonight, 71. With Motown, the Beatles, and more, I'm weatherology meteorologist Paul Trombley in the Groove Weather Center. Right now, it's 90 degrees.

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4: 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Partly cloudy this afternoon with a chance for storms. Highs level off around 94, winds out of the southwest around 5 miles per hour. Chance of thunderstorms and foggy tonight, 71. With Motown, the Beatles, and more, I'm weatherology meteorologist Paul Trombley in the Groove Weather Center. Right now, it's 90 degrees.

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1: I've heard people say that too much of anything is not good for you, baby. 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
1: ABC News, I'm Chuck Sievertson. FIFA's judicial bodies are independent. They operate autonomously, says the head of soccer's governing body in a statement, essentially denying he had any influence over the decision to reverse the red card suspension, clearing the way for the top U.S. scorer to play in tonight's game against Belgium. President Trump phoned the head of soccer's governing body about it.
2: I asked for a review because I didn't think it was a foul. And, you know, again, I'm good at this stuff. I didn't think it was a foul. I thought it was two great athletes that crashed into each other and got entangled.
1: The man accused of killing conservative influencer Charlie Kirk in Utah last September is set to appear in front of a judge this week for several days of evidence and testimony against him. Tyler Robinson has so far not entered a plea. President Trump tonight heading for a two-day NATO summit in Turkey. Also at the summit, Ukraine President Zelensky will likely repeat a request for more interceptor missiles. This is ABC News.
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5: Groove Weather is brought to you by F&L Market, where the freshest meats and produce on Memorial Avenue in Lynchburg. Partly cloudy this afternoon with a chance for storms. Highs level off around 94, winds out of the southwest around 5 miles per hour. Chance of thunderstorms and foggy tonight, 71. With Motown, the Beatles, and more, I'm weatherology meteorologist Paul Trombley in the Groove Weather Center. Right now, it's 91 degrees.

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1: 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Partly cloudy this afternoon with a chance for storms. Highs level off around 94, winds out of the southwest around 5 miles per hour. Chance of thunderstorms and foggy tonight, 71. With Motown, the Beatles, and more, I'm weatherology meteorologist Paul Trombley in the Groove Weather Center. Right now, it's 91 degrees.

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1: ABC News, I'm Chuck Sievertson. Lower gasoline prices could be coming as the U.S. has been removing mines from the southern route of the Strait of Hormuz, with more tankers passing through, says ABC News contributor and former State Department official Steve Gannier.
2: That's another 5 million barrels on the market. So we're going from a shortage of oil to a glut of oil, which takes away so much of the negotiating power of the Iranians.
1: Gannier says what's dangerous is Ukraine attacking and knocking out a lot of Russian oil refineries, creating long lines for gasoline in Russia. He says Putin might attack NATO to distract the Russian people. A White House report accuses the Smithsonian Institution of tainted, politically motivated exhibits. The Smithsonian denies it. FIFA's judicial bodies are independent. They operate autonomously, says the head of soccer's governing body in a statement, essentially denying that he had any influence over the decision to reverse a red card suspension of a top U.S. scorer. This is ABC News.
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5: 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Chance of thunderstorms this afternoon, otherwise mainly cloudy. High of 94, west winds 5 to 10 miles per hour. Cloudy skies expected with fog tonight. Chance for storms, lows around 71. With Motown, The Beatles, and more, I'm weatherology meteorologist Paul Frombly. In the Groove Weather Center, right now, 93.

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4: 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Chance of thunderstorms this afternoon, otherwise mainly cloudy. High of 94, west winds 5 to 10 miles per hour. Cloudy skies expected with fog tonight. Chance for storms, lows around 71. With Motown, the Beatles, and more, I'm meteorologist Paul Frombly in the Groove Weather Center. 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

0: It's time now for Community Calendar, another public service presentation of The Groove. It's the 6th annual Summer Play Day. That's right, Rising First for 8th graders. Meet me at the stadium. That's right, check it out. Soccer, basketball, baseball, flag football, lunch, goodie bags, giveaways, all kind of good stuff. We're located at the University of Lynchburg, Lynchburg College. It's going on this Saturday from 9 a.m. until 3 p.m. I'll be there playing all the good songs for you all day long for all the kids. Come on out and check it out. Special guest this year is going to be Mrs. K's Dance Ensemble. Mrs. K's Dance Ensemble will be there with the Double Dutch Rope Throw. That should be great. Hey, check us out. 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

0: Hey, this is Mad Lad getting you home on time. 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Yeah, they got one right now. Yeah, see? 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I told you. Hey, this is Mad Lad. Y'all be sure and drive with care out there. This reminder for the groove.
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1: ABC News, I'm Chuck Sievertson. An oil glut replacing oil shortages could lower gasoline prices. The U.S. has been removing mines from the southern route of the Strait of Hormuz, with more tankers passing through, says ABC News contributor, former State Department official Steve Gagnier.
2: We could get down into the 60s on a barrel of oil because of this glut. So the Iranian ability to influence this negotiation is going to decrease. We'll see if that makes a difference at the negotiation table.
1: President Trump heads to a NATO summit in Turkey later today, where Ukraine President Zelensky is expected to ask alliance members for more interceptor missiles. FIFA's judicial bodies are independent. They operate autonomously, says the head of soccer's governing body in a statement, essentially denying he had any influence over the decision to reverse a red card suspension so the top U.S. scorer can play in tonight's game against Belgium. Many flood watches are in the east. This is ABC News.
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4: 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Cloudy with fog tonight with a chance of thunderstorms. Lows around 71, west winds around 5 miles per hour. Chance for storms with fog early tomorrow, high of 89. With Motown, the Beatles, and more, I'm weatherology meteorologist Paul Trombley in the Groove Weather Center. Currently 93.

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5: 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The Groove, Central Virginia's home for Motown, Beatles, and more.

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0: Mm-hmm.
1: Gee, it must be great riding with him. 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

0: 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Yeah, they got one right now. Yeah, see? 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I told you. Hey, this is Mad Lad. Y'all be sure and drive with care out there. This reminder for the groove.
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0: 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Hello? Slow that traffic down. 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
5: 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Cloudy with fog tonight with a chance of thunderstorms. Lows around 71, west winds around 5 miles per hour. Chance for storms with fog early tomorrow, high of 89. With Motown, the Beatles, and more, I'm weatherology meteorologist Paul Frombly in the Groove Weather Center. Currently, it's 93 degrees.

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1: All kind of good stuff lined up for you. Community calendars coming up, plus your weather forecast, okay? You be sure and stay tuned. Hey, this is Mad Lad. That's what's happening this afternoon on The Groove.

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1: ABC News, I'm Chuck Sievertson. Jenny Rassicot, a former girlfriend, alleges that Maine Democratic Senate candidate Graham Platner, while they were dating 5 years ago, forced her into having sex without her consent after she repeatedly called for him to stop. That reported by Politico today. Platner calls the allegation categorically false and also says, in his words, that he's taking the time to reflect on the best path forward. After heat, more heat, says ABC News forecaster Samara Theodore.
2: Things are really hot in the southeast. Some areas not quite as bad as we saw over the holiday weekend, but still pretty bad. 100 degrees is what it feels like in Tuscaloosa. But I'll leave you with some good news for those in the northeast. Things are really cooling down. You in D.C. on Wednesday will be around 83 degrees.
1: Flood watches from Virginia and North Carolina to Pittsburgh, Hartford, and New York City. President Trump heads to a NATO summit in Turkey today, where Ukraine's president is expected to ask alliance members for more interceptor missiles. This is ABC News.
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4: 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Cloudy tonight with a chance for storms. Lows dip down to about 71. Easterly winds around 5 miles per hour. Partly cloudy tomorrow. Thunderstorms likely. Highs level off around 91. With Motown, the Beatles, and more, I'm weatherology meteorologist Paul Troundley in the Groove Weather Center. Right now, it's 93 degrees.
5: All right, now let's go, let's go, let's go, let's roll it. 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
4: 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Cloudy tonight with a chance for storms. Lows dip down to about 71. Easterly winds around 5 miles per hour. Partly cloudy tomorrow. Thunderstorms likely. Highs level off around 91. With Motown, the Beatles, and more, I'm weatherology meteorologist Paul Crowley in the Groove Weather Center. Right now, it's 93 degrees.

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2: For this Monday, July 6th, 2026, I'm Nick Pierce. Summer workouts continue for Flames football. Third-year defensive lineman Mike Jarvis says aside from just making more plays, he's working on becoming more of a leader on the team.
3: December, January, you kind of had to do a lot of self-reflecting. Yeah, I had to like kind of take a step back and like what did I do wrong? And like last year, like I knew, like I'll be honest, I didn't do a good job last year. Like I didn't do a good job enough leading. So like for me this year, it was like, all right, one, I need to be more of a vocal guy. The more confidence you can instill in other people, that shows true leadership in my opinion.
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4: 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Cloudy tonight with a chance for storms. Lows dip down to about 71. Easterly winds around 5 miles per hour. Partly cloudy tomorrow. Thunderstorms likely. Highs level off around 91. With Motown, the Beatles, and more, I'm weatherology meteorologist Paul Trombley in the Groove Weather Center. Right now, it's 93 degrees.

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1: ABC News, I'm Chuck Sievertson. Another allegation against the Maine Democratic Senate candidate. ABC News has not independently verified the claim, which has been published online. Former girlfriend tells Politico in late 2021, Graham Plattner entered her home while drunk and forced himself on her. In a video message, Plattner calls the allegation false and adds,
2: regardless of the inaccuracy of the reporting, but mindful of the political reality it will inflict, we are taking the time to reflect on the best path forward.
1: President Trump heads to a NATO summit in Turkey later today, where Ukraine President Zelensky is expected to ask alliance members for more interceptor missiles. Saying FIFA's judicial bodies are independent and autonomous, the head of soccer's governing body essentially denying he had any influence over the decision to reverse a red card suspension so that the top U.S. scorer can play in tonight's game against Belgium. Heat continues in the southeast. This is ABC News.
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4: 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Cloudy tonight with a chance for storms. Lows dip down to about 71, easterly winds around 5 miles per hour. Partly cloudy tomorrow, thunderstorms likely, highs level off around 91. With Motown, the Beatles, and more, I'm weatherology meteorologist Paul Troundley in the Groove Weather Center. Right now, it's 93 degrees.

0: Hey, this is Mad Lad getting you home on time right here. Hey, having my good summertime. Summertime and the living is easy. All right. Hey, let's go. Let's get you home on time right here. Let's drive safely from the groove.
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5: 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Cloudy tonight with a chance for storms. Lows dip down to about 71. Easterly winds around 5 miles per hour. Partly cloudy tomorrow. Thunderstorms likely. Highs level off around 91. With Motown, the Beatles, and more, I'm Weatherology meteorologist Paul Troundley in the Groove Weather Center. Right now, it's 93 degrees.

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1: ABC News, I'm Chuck Sievertson. Another allegation against Graham Plattner, the main Democratic Senate candidate. ABC News has not independently verified the claim, which has been published online. A former girlfriend tells Politico in late 2021, Plattner entered her home while drunk and forced himself on her. In a video message, Plattner calls the allegation false and adds,
2: "Regardless of the inaccuracy of the reporting, but mindful of the political reality it will inflict, we are taking the time to reflect on the best path forward."
1: Two fellow Democrats pulled their endorsements of Plattner after the Politico report came out, Arizona Senator Ruben Gallego and California Congressman Ro Khanna, the latter urging Plattner to drop out of the race, calling the allegations very serious and credible. President Trump heads to a NATO summit in Turkey later today, where Ukraine President Zelensky is expected to ask members for more interceptor missiles. Wall Street indexes closed higher, the Dow at a record high. This is ABC News.
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4: 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Cloudy tonight with a chance for storms. Lows dip down to about 71. Easterly winds around 5 miles per hour. Partly cloudy tomorrow. Thunderstorms likely. Highs level off around 91. With Motown, the Beatles, and more, I'm weatherology meteorologist Paul Troundley in the Groove Weather Center. Currently 93.

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4: 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Cloudy tonight with a chance for storms. Lows dip down to about 71. Easterly winds around 5 miles per hour. Partly cloudy tomorrow. Thunderstorms likely. Highs level off around 91. With Motown, the Beatles, and more, I'm meteorologist Paul Troundley in the Groove Weather Center. 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
1: 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Cloudy tonight with a chance for storms. Lows dip down to about 71. Easterly winds around 5 miles per hour. Partly cloudy tomorrow. Thunderstorms likely. Highs level off around 91. With Motown, the Beatles, and more, I'm weatherology meteorologist Paul Troundley in the Groove Weather Center. Right now, it's 88 degrees.

0: and gentlemen. Yes, that's right. Elvis Presley.
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1: ABC News, I'm Stephanie Officer. A heat wave just won't quit in the South. ABC Samara Theodore.
2: Things are really hot in the Southeast. Some areas not quite as bad as we saw over the holiday weekend, but still pretty bad. 100 degrees is what it feel like in Tuscaloosa. But I'll leave you with some good news for those in the Northeast. Things are really cooling down. You in D.C. on Wednesday will be around 83 degrees.
1: Authorities in Mississippi have located a body they believe likely belongs to a teen missing since July 4th. 18-year-old Nolan Wells was last seen on Horn Island Saturday. The Barrier Island is a popular vacation spot. A local sheriff's office saying Wells was there with friends for the holiday when he was reported missing. ABC's Alex Perez.
3: The Jackson County Sheriff's Department, the Cajun Navy, and many volunteers spending much of the weekend searching for Wells. It remains unclear what exactly happened to him. Authorities say they are still working to figure out what exactly went wrong here as this community now grieves.
1: This is ABC News.
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5: 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Chance of thunderstorms tonight, otherwise cloudy skies expected. Lows dip down to about 71, winds out of the east around 5 miles per hour. Thunderstorms likely tomorrow, highs around 91. With Motown, the Beatles, and more, I'm weatherology meteorologist Paul Trombley in the Groove Weather Center, currently 84.